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Tucker Wetmore kicking off K92.3 is Most Wanted tonight. Russell Dickerson up next. He got to perform at the Titans game over the weekend in Nashville, helping them kick off their season. Worth Your Wild,

Zach John King on K92.3 is Most Wanted. Shaboozy up next, shooting a new music video, look like in Oklahoma. He's on a horse, looking very Western. Cowgirl, number two.

Number one tonight on K92.3's Most Wanted. One of them is not nominated for Entertainer of the Year, and the other is nominated for pretty much everything at the CMAs. Ella Langley, Morgan Wallen, No Shade, I Can't Love You Anymore.

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0: K92.3, those Garth Brooks tickets for the third show have not gone on sale yet. 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

You look moving on. K92.3. Bummer, there's no Tuesday night football. NFL should really work on that. You see Taylor Swift and Tom Cruise hanging out together last night? What movie is she going to be in?

K92.3, Luke Bryan getting ready for this. Luke Bryan and Friends next week in Nashville. Going to be playing Bridgestone, and he's going to be having a bunch of special guests. Who do you think he's going to bring out? Here's Country, and She Knows It.

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0: 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Hardy is actually up for Song of the Year at the CMAs because he was a writer on Ella Langley's Be Her. Do you know that? 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

K92.3. Looks like Morgan Wallen is going to have his music included in the new Grand Theft Auto 6. That's not enough. Put him in the game somehow. Just have him hanging out or something.

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3: 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One night at a club in Orlando called 8 Seconds, I saw people wrapped all the way around it waiting to get in. And that was the first time that we felt that kind of energy, and it was us.

K92.3, Riley Green's album is dropping Friday. We actually got an update on him in All Access with Chloe right after Carly Pierce and Riley Green and their CMA-nominated single, If I Don't Leave, I'm Gonna Stay.

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2: It's Chloe with the All Access. Lainey Wilson sharing some great advice. We'll get to it here in a minute. But first, some sad news. According to TMZ, one fatal pill took the life of actress Hayden Panettiere. They said it was oxycodone that was laced with fentanyl. And also, there are sources connecting Hayden's longtime dealer in L.A., to providing her several black market prescription drugs. She was 36 years old, sending lots of love to her family. Just so sad. And Riley Green is getting ready to release his new album this week. It's called That's Just Me. Riley talking about his writing process.
3: Always tend to make sure I find a way to write from that same place that got me here, which is that small town in Alabama where I grew up. So I always try to go home and write 4 or 5 songs going to be on every record from that mindset of just like, you know, how I grew up and my family values and things that, like I said, I wrote about from the beginning.
2: So excited for new music on the way. That album drops on Friday. And then lastly, Lainey Wilson speaking some words of wisdom to all of us.
4: This is what I'm learning. You can take your thoughts captive. The Bible actually tells us life and death lies in the power of the tongue. Your girl's tongue be over here doing crazy stuff. I'm over here just trying to renew. Lord, help me. But what you speak and what you focus on, that is what you will grow.
2: I love that so much. And I think we all needed to hear it, right? She said, been learning a lot about where I place my attention lately. What you focus on is what grows. You're up to date with the latest in the All Access. 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

Orlando's number one for new country, K92.3. Corey Kent giving his fans a little exclusive sneak peek at some more of his songs that'll be on the album that's coming out next Friday. You'll have to go to his social for that. This one's called Empty Words. I've been

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This one's called Let Him In Anyway. 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

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Those Garth Brooks tickets going on sale tomorrow morning for the third show. But we still have your shot to win some. 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They're going to go quick. 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

That was number one for new country, K92.3. Coe Wetzel, still new to a lot of country fans, but he's been holding it down in Texas for over a decade now. Coe Wetzel, Ella Langley, Jaded,

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K92.3, we announced that Kenny Chesney is coming to Tampa next year, and we have your shot at tickets again starting tomorrow morning, 9 o'clock. Hangs

K92.3, they just announced Zach Topp is one of the Stagecoach headliners for next year. It's Riley Green, him, Garth Brooks, and Florida Georgia Line. That's good company to be in.

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30: Hey guys, this is Joseph. 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My son and I played together and I won. And it was so fun, and it's a memory that we're going to share for the rest of our lives. 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Thanks for doing what you guys do.

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0: 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Luke, what's up, buddy? How's baseball going? 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Ashley A, Ashley D, Ashley P, is this for a group project again? 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Hey, Kristen! You got the ring light and the tripod this time. 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Honey, it's going to be another late one. 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
4: 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Heads up for construction, Sand Lake Road, eastbound and westbound between Orange Blossom Trail and Orange Avenue. You're up to speed with no delays. I-4 east and west from Sanford past Champions Gate, moving smoothly on the beach line and the turnpike. 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I'm Dory Don.
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12: 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Heads up for construction 436 north and south between Orange Blossom Trail and Line Drive. 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
3: All right, this morning, just like every morning when we walk into the studio, man, it's a big deal. First of all, to plan out a great show, right? We've got money, we've got ticket giveaways, all this great stuff. But this is the portion where we get to really kick it off. And Chloe, you've got the inspiration.
9: You all know how much I love sending out cards and gifts. And so our friends at the postal offices, I want to shout y'all out this morning because the same crew is always in there every time I go to the one by my area in Maitland. There was a line yesterday wrapped around. I mean, I never had seen it that long. And he had said, you know, it's creeping in the start to the holiday season. What? So things are only going to get busier around here.
13: What holiday?
9: I mean, October, Halloween.
13: Those Halloween cards.
9: November, December. But we think of just Christmas. But he also said, like, he had a grandma in there yesterday sending out a package to her grandson, you know, for fall that's in college. So, like, those type of things. October, listen, November, December, January.
3: I've got my hand in the air. I mean, I cannot tell you the last time I was in a post office, okay? I wouldn't even know my way around
9: what?
3: A post office.
13: And I stand corrected. 6 days away from autumn equinox. How silly of me.
3: I have not gotten my Hallmark card yet.
9: Listen, guys.
3: There's a section for that.
9: Listen, we love you and we appreciate you. And I'm there almost every single week and I see how hard you all work.
3: Hey, seriously. I see them. And I don't think about the post office, right? Mm-hmm. I think about those individuals who are bringing the letters around from point A to point B. I think about those people. But yes, to all of y'all, you get our stuff. You get our stuff delivered. Rain, shine, exactly. You name it. So to you this morning, the national anthem.

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1: Nope, it was Rascal Flatts. OB, Chloe Slater, K92.3. Oftentimes they get they get mismatched for each other. Good morning, Chloe.
2: Good morning.
1: Are you ready for the second date update today?
2: Yeah, let's do it. So you can be blind to your own mess, right? Think about your house and there's things you just keep walking when you see a pile of just hot mess express.
1: Well, in this second date update, I think it specifically goes out to us guys because we can't be blind to our own noise.
2: Oh, yeah, like Ricky was, and he's letting it get in the way of love with Janet. Doesn't even realize it, though. Just don't be this person. Boys, I'm talking to you. Second date update after Kane Brown. It's a woman.

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1: Brought to you by attorney Dan Newlin. In a wreck, need a check, Google Dan Newlin.
2: Ricky, catch us up to speed, because normally we talk to people who are trying to go on a second date, but you already did that.
3: Yeah, so this was our second date. We initially hit it off. It was awesome. We went to dinner. And then after dinner, I was like, why don't we just go back to my place? We can have some drinks, you know, such a great night. So let's keep it going. I noticed that maybe shortly after I was making the drinks, her vibe kind of started changing. She stayed. We saw a good time. And then she left. And I just haven't heard from her since.
4: So you think she saw something in the house?
3: Well, I know that's what I was thinking, but I went through, I was looking at my place, what could it have been that was throwing off her vibe? But
4: nothing inappropriate yet hanging up.
5: We've done this.
4: We've done this
5: for well over a decade. You got a pet snake that scared her?
2: Oh my gosh.
3: Nope, no pets. I even straightened up the place, really made sure to have everything sort of ready for her.
2: Damn, man. You know, that's so rude too, when somebody opens up their heart and their home. And then you just leave somebody hanging like that. So here's what we're going to do. We'll try to get Janet on the line.
3: That is rude, actually. You're right.
2: Yeah. We're going to try to get her on the line. And, dude, if she's just not interested in you, you may have to be okay with that.
3: Yeah. Okay. I mean, at least I'd like to know, you know?
2: Yeah. Okay. Let's give her a call next.
6: Hello?
2: Yes. Looking for Janet, please.
6: This is Janet.
2: Hey, okay, it's Obi, Chloe, and Slater. This is the second date.
6: Oh, my goodness.
4: Wait, is this a good oh, my goodness, or a bad oh, my goodness?
6: It's a mixed oh, my goodness, because I love you guys, but...
2: Oh, we love you, love too.
6: This, I don't love this call for... you know?
2: But if you know us, you know we're just trying to get you and Ricky back together again. What's up? You guys went on two dates and...
6: Oh, no. That's going to be a no. It's going to be a hard pass.
2: So what happened? You got a chance to see him twice and you didn't like him?
6: Well, the second time he had invited me to his place.
2: Yeah, because that's a lot of trust.
6: And right? But I think I may have contracted some sort of, I don't know, airborne disease or something.
4: Just from his house?
6: Being at his place. Yeah.
4: Did you sit somewhere that was gross or in there?
6: No, the whole place was a biohazard.
4: What do you mean?
6: It was filthy. I don't know how he thought he was going to offer me something to drink. The dishes were piled so high in the sink that there could not have been a single clean glass anywhere in that place.
4: So is it typical boy? No offense to both of you, Obi and Slater.
5: Oh, yeah.
4: Our guys' houses typically are usually worse than a girl's.
6: I was going to try to maybe freshen up in the bathroom for a minute. I literally was climbing over piles of random stuff.
2: Oh, wow.
6: The bathroom was inaccessible because there was a pile of laundry just sitting in front of it. And then when I kicked the pile to the side so I could get to the bathroom, you go in and the whole floor is covered with empty toilet paper rolls.
2: Okay.
4: Well, it sounds like lazy.
2: Hey, well, and you know what I do too? Man, I check toilet bowls for doo-doo stains. You know those doo-doo streaks?
6: Yep. That's why, honestly, I left when I realized that I really needed to go number one and just did not want to touch anything but myself.
2: Okay, why don't we do this? Janet, you know the show. Ricky is on the line. Why don't we bring Ricky on? Ricky.
3: Hey, this is pretty surprising to me.
4: Ricky, how is that surprising? If you're dirty, you're dirty. I do not see that.
3: I've never gotten that feedback before.
6: I even, you're putting me on the radio. Welcome to Pushback. Here you go.
2: Whoa.
3: Mm. Well, you stopped responding to me, so I wasn't really sure what was going on. I think if you had just told me that.
6: I think there's a lot you don't know what's going on if you invited me to that.
2: Okay, so what? He just needs a little spring cleaning?
6: I mean, honestly, if his was that dirty, I don't want to know how dirty the rest of him is.
4: Ew.
5: But there had to be like a reason behind it. So you said all those toilet paper rolls. Maybe he makes like a sword and he plays with like kids that are in an orphanage.
2: Ricky?
5: Or makes crafts.
3: I have stuff backed up, you know?
4: I mean, your toilets are going to be backed up pretty soon if you don't start taking care of your home.
6: That's right. That's right.
4: I'm just saying, like, you got to at least maintain.
3: I cleaned up the place. I honestly did not think it was a mess, but if this is what you think, Jonathan, obviously, like, it was a bigger issue.
4: I mean, if that's you picking up, I'm worried.
2: Okay, let's just get down to the
6: bare. Me too.
2: What if we give a $100 gift card for him to get a cleaner?
6: I mean, if he really, truly didn't think there was anything wrong, no amount of paying for a cleaning service is going to make him see it.
2: Whoa.
3: Well, of course, if I thought something was wrong, I wouldn't have invited you to my house.
2: All right, guys, sorry we couldn't make this work.
6: Thanks anyway.
3: I mean, thanks.
6: I still love you guys.
2: Hey.
4: Aww.
0: Second date update.
1: Did you miss it? Catch the latest drama on the K-82-3 app.
2: Yeah, hey, and you know, we started off by saying that there are sometimes us guys. Now, listen, there are some of you ladies, too. I mean, don't get me twisted. I just know how to relate to my own life that when I'm not aware of it, yeah, there's a corner of my bathroom that it's all, you know, it's all my shaving stuff. And I let that all clutter up. And I don't think of it as clutter because I use it every day. Now, if I was dating and somebody came into my bathroom, well, then they'd be like, this guy's all over
5: the place. You move it to the garage. You also belong in the garage.
4: My God.
2: Damn it, I lost another room.
4: You catch those second date updates wherever you listen to your podcast. Hey, boys, think about your favorite superhero. Who is it for you, Slater?
5: Garfield.
2: I love Iron Man.
4: Oh, okay. Maybe it was
5: Garfield.
4: Spider-Man.
5: Yes, I just missed it.
4: That was not a superhero, but love it.
2: Lasagna.
4: For me, it was Elastigirl in Incredibles. This 3-year-old, though, she is a hero doing the right thing coming up next.

0: K92.3.
1: We've all got a superhero that we look up to in our life, whether it's somebody real in your life, literally, or it's one of our favorite characters like Superman, Spider-Man. But this little three-year-old girl, she is a hero. Her name is Emmy, and she was recently honored for helping saving her mom's life. Her mama was suffering a seizure at their home, and she ended up FaceTiming her grandparents on mom's phone. They were in Georgia, and they were able to walk her through the process of calling 911.
2: Wow.
1: Again, she's 3 years old, and thank God, Mama has made a full recovery. She is doing okay, but this is Emmy's mom talking more about it.
3: The only thing that I do remember from everything is the fact that she was rubbing my hair and telling, like, I could hear briefly, like, Mommy, it's going to be okay.
2: Oh, my goodness. And to those of you who have had kids, you have kids, you know that sound of your kid's voice, I mean, there's something so like I have to make this happen. Mm-hmm. I have to make it through because this little one is counting on me to do it.
1: Yeah, and the community honored her with a special proclamation. It was so cute. She was up there. Local first responders were there to celebrate her.
2: Wow.
1: And not only, boys, did she call 911, but then she also walked to the front door, grabbed a chair from the dining room, and had to unbolt the front door so medics could get inside. And again, she's 3 years old.
2: You gotta give her a key to the city. Right?
1: She's
2: a little one. I have no idea.
4: It'll be one of
2: that.
4: Those plastic ones on the big ring. You
2: yeah.
4: know?
1: She's going to be a little world leader one day. I can feel it.
2: That is cool.
1: Yeah. So to Emmy, you are doing the right thing.
2: Yeah. You know what? Hold on really quickly before we move on. Like, this also is a warning to me. Like my Oliver is 5 years old. I don't know if he knows how to dial a phone number.
1: It's important he knows how to.
2: Yeah. Good thing, Emmy.
0: Doing the right thing. Brought to you by
1: BestWindowsFlorida.com.
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2: Now, I do want to say, Chloe, I think you're doing the right thing for the way that you have been a loser. I think you are accepting your loss really well. And we're about to pull off a big stunt here because of your proclamation on the air.
6: Yeah, she's the biggest, fattest loser and paying off in a major
1: okay,
6: way.
1: All right.
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10: 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Two right lanes blocked with a crash westbound on the 408 at I-4 causing slowdowns. On the turnpike southbound at OBT, a crash. Also crash blocking a right shoulder I-4 eastbound before the beach line. 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
11: Obi, Chloe, and Slater wake you up laughing.
12: I was a nail biter to the point where my nails would bleed. Do you care if our nails are done?
10: Yeah, I don't need all that.
12: I think just as long as you look clean.
10: Yeah, and you don't have bloody nubby fingers.
12: Never.
10: That was Chloe.
12: Right,
10: sorry.
12: I did. I openly admitted
10: that's
12: that.
10: Gross. Straight up disgusting.
12: Like, I've come a long way.
10: There's like pus underneath the nail.
12: Nubby nails.
10: What is that? Is that bone marrow? What is that?
11: K-82-3.

0: 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Two opportunities this morning for you to get your hands on some cash. Please make sure you're signed up for the $1,000 minute. That's right around the corner at 7:10. And then at 8 o'clock, we drop you a keyword. That's for everybody to drop into your K92.3 app. So this way we can make you just slightly richer on a Wednesday. Now, Chloe here, you made a big proclamation about UCF going undefeated this football season. For a lot of people who aren't into football, you know, it still is fun to kind of talk about who you think will go without losing one game. I mean, it's for a lot of people, that's an impossible season. And there's only a few people who have done it.
1: But I've seen it happen. When I was at UCF and I was a student, they did go undefeated. That was when we made it all the way to the Peach Bowl. We beat Auburn. We've got the national championship inside the bounce house there in the stadium. So I have full faith in my Knights, and I wanted to put it out there that I really did. I said, this is going to be the year. We're going to go undefeated.
2: Sadly, that was 10 years ago, Chloe. That was almost 10 years ago that they were undefeated season.
1: Yeah, but Coach Frost was the coach, and he's back coaching again. So Mackenzie Milton's the quarterback coach. But that's besides the point. The whole thing is that they did lose, and I had to eat my words over the weekend when I saw them lose to Pitt.
0: Yes, and we said that it's different. If you do a bet in your workspace and you're able to get away from it, maybe you're able to get away from your family after making good on what you said would happen. Chloe, though, you said it in front of the entire population here of Central Florida. So this was some of people yesterday calling up because we had some ideas as to what you could do to make good on your bad prediction.
1: Yeah, and I mean, there was a couple from not being able to say go Knights charge on and jam out there in the bounce house, the suit of armor, which I definitely don't want to do because it's 1,000 degrees, and then the sumo suit that I was going to have to wear.
0: I like the sumo suit.
2: Oh, absolutely. Who doesn't?
0: But listen to people calling up yesterday.
3: Yeah, you jinxed us.
1: I did. I guess I did. Why do you think that?
3: What do you mean you guess? You did. It's like, dude, not cool.
4: I am thinking she goes with a suit of armor, although I am a former alum, because they're going to win on Saturday, so that's the shortest penalty.
5: And I think Chloe should have to wear all Pitt gear for the next home game.
1: I mean, at that point, if I were all Pitt gear, I deserve to be booed and not welcomed into the bounce house. So we landed on the Sumo suit,
2: which I think is the best.
1: Well, I say we, but really it was all of you that put in your votes yesterday.
0: Well, because it goes with the, you're a big loser. You'll be in a big sumo suit. The good thing is that they make these comfortable now for Halloween where you got a little fan in there, Chloe.
2: Right, and I think there are a lot of guys that want the sumo suit because who doesn't want to see Chloe in an adult diaper?
6: Obie, Chloe, and Slater.
2: You think people liked your feet, Chloe? They're really going to like you in that diaper.
1: I'm not even going to be able to walk in this thing.
0: Well, and when should we give the location? I mean, I think we should go. Let's see what the suit looks like as soon as it comes in. I think it comes in tomorrow. Mm-hmm. Let's see what it looks like on you. And then we'll pick the busiest intersection that we can go ahead and place you on.
1: Fantastic. Can't wait. But it looks like Morgan Wallen is ready to bow out of the real world. Where the heck is he headed? The All Access is coming up.
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8: 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A right lane blocked with a crash westbound on the 408 at I-4. 436 northbound at Aloma Avenue. Two left lanes blocked with a crash. I-4 west up the speed from Lake Mary past the attractions. Right shoulder crash I-4 east before the beach line. 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
21: I'm Channel 9 meteorologist Cassandra Crimi, tracking morning showers across central Florida and areas from Orlando to the south. We'll continue to see fast-moving showers throughout the afternoon. Areas to the north on the drier side, turning breezy to windy with winds out of the northeast today, 10 to 20 miles per hour with highs in the 80s. From Channel 9 Eyewitness News, I'm meteorologist Cassandra Crimi.
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1: Oh my gosh, she's amazing. 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

0: 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Obi, Chloe Slater, K92.3. You know that person who shows up to the Christmas party that you're like, why? Why did you invite her?
1: Why? Yeah. What do you mean? They're the life of the party, I guarantee you.
0: Oh, yeah, until the end. And then, I know.
2: I think Obi was talking about the boss. Why is the boss invited? Shouldn't be.
1: My goodness. Hey, but it looks like Morgan Wallen is going to be bowing out of the real world. Where the heck is he headed? What's he doing? This is major news. We'll share in the All Access coming up after Kane Brown and Marshmello. New truck.

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4: Morgan Wallen bowing out of the real world. What he's up to here in a minute. But first, FGL, they just keep surprising all of us. Florida Georgia Line, they did announce in 2027, they will be playing massive festivals.
5: Everybody goes where everybody knows it. Anything goes on a Friday night.
6: And they were massive. Huge. I mean, they were massive. Yeah, just thinking about Florida Georgia Line, how they came onto the scene hot and heavy, and then all of a sudden, whoo, just like smoke.
4: Well, and it's called Anything Goes, the festival tour, which makes sense. They've got 12 shows on the books. We know one is at Stagecoach. That big country music festival is out in California. Now, based on the schedule and things I'm looking at, could they be coming here to Florida and playing Tortuga Music Festival? We hook you up every year with tickets. That's a huge show down on the beach.
6: And they put on a decent show. I remember the last time that they were here at the Kia Center. I mean, the amount of pyrotechnics. I mean, it just, you look at them and you're like, wow, you guys are on another level.
4: Yeah.
6: Now let's see if they bring that back.
4: Oh, they definitely will. And then big news yesterday, if you missed it, Kenny Chesney and Eric Church, they are hitting the road together. And this is Kenny talking more about it.
7: Eric Church does not have to go with us. And it says a lot about him that he is. And I love him, and the only way I can think and wrap my brain around it is because he just wants to.
6: Mm.
4: So they'll kick off their tour in Tampa at Raymond James Stadium at the end of April, and the tour is called the Original Vibe Tour because Eric Church actually opened up for Kenny. It was back in the day, back in 2013. So this is a reunion tour for both of them.
6: And it's kind of a mega ticket because Eric Church has his own huge following. Kenny Chesney has his own huge cult following. So they really don't need each other. The fact that they're doing this, mega ticket.
4: Yeah, it's going to be fun. And we have your tickets again, 9 a.m., 11 a.m., 1 p.m., 3 p.m., all day. We got them for you. And then Morgan Wallen fans, they are buzzing because he shared a picture on social media. And it looks like the artwork from Grand Theft Auto 6, that video game, new video game, the new version is coming out in November. And I wonder if either it'll be a Morgan Wallen song that we know and we love, or will it be something new specifically for the game?
6: Yeah, you know, what's interesting about him doing the video game is that we were talking about this off the air. It's one thing if you're a country music fan and you discover Morgan Wallen. Mm-hmm. You're not a country music fan. Maybe he comes across a stream or you're fishing with somebody and you're like, who is that guy? But for all the gamers out there, we're talking about a huge population of people who probably would not spend their time streaming music because they're streaming themselves playing. Mm-hmm. And now they're going to have Morgan Wallen in their soundtrack.
8: Right. This, what screams to me is he clearly is in a relationship. He's not working on three albums. Like, will you, right? Because girls, nothing hotter than a dude around video games,
4: oh,
8: right, Chloe?
4: My
8: God. Huh? I can't get
4: Don't
8: enough.
4: Don't open the you can
6: know,
4: of worms.
6: You know you're a gamer, dude.
4: I mean,
6: he's not a gamer.
4: He's also been a part of the Battlefield 6, that video game. So I definitely think there is something in the works here.
6: Nice.
4: You're up to date with the latest in the All Access. Don't forget to check out more there on the Instagram at K923 Orlando.
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4: There's no detour when I'm stuck on I-4 K Nation, but there's a detour for Delicious Street. drinks. 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
1: 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Two left lanes blocked with a crash, John Young Parkway before Colonial Drive. A right lane blocked with a crash westbound on the 408 at I-4. I-4 West, slow past Lake Mary, then through downtown. Eastbound delays from 192 past Apopka Vineland Road. 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That's traffic. I'm Dory Don.
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0: K92.3, man, I know somebody's saying a prayer right now that you wish a grip of money, a big old bundle of cash would drop right into your lap, and we're going to try to make it happen, except this one you're going to have to earn, all right? We got $1,000, whether you're going to take care of bills, for whatever financing issues you have, use our money.
1: They still do bar tabs anymore. Remember back in the day, you could go and go, put it on my tab. And then you pay off that?
0: I think if you're known there, right?
1: Yeah. Yeah. Paying your tab.
2: There you go. That money is coming up at 8 o'clock. And now with $10,000 minute, those 10 questions, 60 seconds on the clock. Achy Breaky Heart, one of our legends in the business. Who the heck sings that song? That first question on $1,000.

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3: My name is Michelle, and I'm currently in Eustis.
2: Okay, Michelle, I don't know. I feel something about you. I think you're going to take this. 60 seconds, 10 questions, knock them all out. You get $1,000.
4: You don't know the answer, Michelle? Say pass. We'll come back to it at the end. Whatever you lock in first, I got to take if you're ready.
3: I'm ready.
5: And if you get 0 out of 10, we'll give you a prize.
4: Yeah, you're still a winner, even though you're a loser.
3: Okay.
2: All right, we're ready.
4: Let's do it. 60 seconds, Obi. On question number one, Achy Breaking Heart was sung by which country star?
3: Billy Ray Cyrus.
4: 27 plus 13, math question.
3: 27 plus 13, 40.
4: What is the capital of California?
3: Sacramento.
4: How do you spell the word leaf? This should be an easy one.
3: L-E-A-F.
4: Which country group released Girl Crush?
3: Pass.
4: What organ pumps blood throughout our entire body?
3: The heart.
4: UCF starting quarterback is out on a hamstring injury. What's his name?
3: Pass.
4: What is 90 minus 45?
3: 45.
4: What animal starts life as a tadpole?
3: A frog.
4: How many quarters make one single dollar?
3: 4.
4: Back on what you passed on. Which country group released the song Girl Crush?
3: Little Big Town.
4: All right. And then you ran out of time.
2: Yeah.
4: I'm so sorry. Let's just see if you would have gotten it. UCF starting quarterback. What's his name?
3: Alonzo Barnett III.
2: I like your strategy, though. I like your strategy, even though you did not pick up that $1,000.
4: But you're going to see Tim McGraw. Enjoy at the end of this month.
3: Excellent. Love Tim McGraw.
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2: Oh, man. So, you know, we've got one of our guys in country music who is bowing out for just a moment, just so this way he can say goodbye to the real world. Tell you why a lot of us are like, hey, I'll join you where you're at in the fake world.
4: Oh, you boys love this type of world.
5: I think
4: you do it to get away from your ladies.
2: Yeah, but you know what? This goes all the way back to the Atari days, okay? We're going to take it back here after Florida Georgia Line, who's back together. May we

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1: Our boss, Steve. He's on hold right now.
2: So you know I don't have favorites, right? Well, all right, maybe I do. I hate to tell you, it's Chloe.
3: Are you guys surprised by that?
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0: look, moving on. This is K92.3, Orlando's number one for new country. Okay, so if you're somebody who you've got Minecraft, maybe you've got Grand Theft Auto, Fortnite on the brain. Okay, those are kind of fun. How about Call of Duty? Ooh. Battlefield, like those are a little more intense, right, for a little bit of an older group, okay? What is your video game and why the hell are we talking about this?
1: Yeah, because our buddy Morgan Wallen, he's stepping out of reality into the video gaming world.
0: The video games erased us, huh, as children?
2: Yeah.
1: Were they appropriate, though?
0: I mean, they're nothing like today's games. Talk next. Sometimes

0: 93.3. Orlando's number one for new country, Obi Chloe Slater. So, Chloe, you occasionally have a story in the All Access, and that happens at the end of every hour on this show. And sometimes the stories are so good that I'm like, hey, let's turn that into a talk break, because you said our man Morgan Wallen disappearing from the real world to make it into the Grand Theft Auto world.
1: Yeah, it looks like some artwork that he shared is the little tease that his music is going to be a part of Grand Theft Auto 6, which comes out in November.
0: When I think I remember, like, you know, in Grand Theft Auto, you steal somebody's car. Like, if they're playing the radio, like, that's where you're probably going to hear it in the background. It'll probably be atmospheric.
2: I think it was the first video game that had Nightwalkers. From what I know, right? Girls on the Corner. That was the very first game that was the adult video game that kids, they had the ratings. Because before that, they didn't have ratings on games. And they had to put MA, not for Massachusetts, but for mature.
0: Oh, my God.
2: That it was mature for kids.
0: It is true. I do remember there being many a warnings where it was like, parents, don't let your kids play this because they can be solicited. They can talk to hoes and steal cars and...
1: I think that's funny because growing up, my mom, she did not allow my brother and I, that was off limits, like Grand Theft Auto, Call of Duty, any of those games. We were definitely the family that had Super Mario Kart, the Wii. Guitar Hero. I used to love Guitar Hero. I crushed it.
0: Yeah.
1: We used to have that guitar and have to hit the keys.
0: All right, so a discussion about the games that raised you. All right, Gran Turismo was not around when I was growing up. Slater, what about you? That was probably when we were like older teens.
2: Sure. So Tomb Raider, one of my favorite games. They turned into Angelina Jolie
0: in the movie.
2: Yeah, was the movie version of that. My dad didn't want to have the talk with me, so he said, "Here's Tomb Raider." And I mean, I didn't really learn a thing or two.
1: Wait, what was that game?
2: Huh? Oh, it was this buxom brunette that was there shooting things
0: like a treasure hunter.
2: Yeah. It was like Mario, just instead of a overweight mustached plumber, it was a big breasted brunette that would be out there.
0: No wonder why you gravitated.
1: So in the Nelson family, we would have not been allowed to play that game.
2: I don't know.
0: Chloe, what did you guys?
1: I told you it was very PG. The Wii was it for us.
0: I remember for us, there was a time where like gaming on the actual CPU, like using the actual keyboard, you know, the arrow up, arrow down, like Doom. Doom was a huge game, or Wolfenstein. Man, I'm really dating myself. But then, you know, in the 90s, I remember before I had to, like, give it all up and be with my wife, it was games like GoldenEye. You know, I remember GoldenEye. Halo. Oh, my goodness. Now, of course, I sound old because those games are no longer popular.
2: No, hey, you still play Halo. You just do it Sunday during service.
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5: 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I-4 East, slow past the 429, 192 to Apopka Vineland Road, then Cayley to Colonial. I-4 West, slowing down from the 417 past Lake Mary. Westbound on the 408, stop and go from 436 to I-4. 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
6: OB, Chloe, Slater. So Chloe has this story in the All Access about Morgan Wallen. His song's probably going to pop up in the new Grand Theft Auto. And so that got us talking about the video games that raised you.
5: For me, it was Guitar Hero. I love that game.
6: Chris over in Titusville, what about you?
7: Oh my gosh. Super Mario Brothers, Excite Bike, Nintendo, NES.
6: Okay.
7: that was my jam, but I'm old, man.
6: Let's relive that because there was Sega Genesis as well.
7: Oh my gosh. I had the Atari 2100.
8: Right.
5: Wow.
8: Yeah. Yeah, that was the grandfather. It was the grandfather of all.
7: That was when you played Pong. It was just a ball that went back and forth.
6: Two colors.
7: Yeah, not even. It was just green.
8: The game system right before it was just a hoop and a stick.
7: Yeah, exactly. And when you had, you know, like on the Nintendo, you had to blow into the cartridge to make it work.
8: Yeah. Hey, I had many a girlfriend that was very impressed with my blowing skills when I was older.
7: Oh, I thought it was the other way around.
6: All right, you two.

0: This is K92.3, Orlando's number one for new country. Hey, look at that time. 8 o'clock is where you get the keyword worth $1,000. And we've got an interesting conversation because a little later on, too, right before you get that keyword, Chloe's going to talk about Morgan Wallen being in this video game. And, you know, I mean, the way that he's going to be in the video game is probably going to be part of the soundtrack of Grand Theft Auto. I remember when you stop a vehicle and you punch somebody out and you drag them out of the vehicle and you get in their car, you could be listening to Morgan Wallen while you're playing this video game. It's a new audience that he's going to be reaching, too, because these are probably people who don't listen to radio. If you're gaming all day, that is going to be your opportunity to be exposed to Morgan Wallen.
1: No, it's just his music, right? He's not a character throwing a chair from a roof in it?
2: No. Okay. No, I believe it's just his music. Oh my gosh, but that's what we're talking about. The video games that you grew up on this morning. 844-254-9232.
0: All right, so you brought up Tomb Raider.
1: Tomb Raider, man. I mean, hey, there's a lot of people that would sit up from their grave looking at the characters in Tomb Raider.
0: Okay. Oh my God. All right, good morning.
3: Good morning.
0: All right, who's this? Where are you from?
3: This is Haley from Coco.
0: Haley, what was that game that you were raised on?
3: The 007 on the Nintendo 64.
0: Yeah, ah. That was the one where you could do the headshots.
3: Yeah, and the golden gun. That was like the biggest thing for us.
1: The golden gun?
2: That's cool.
0: Yeah, thank you for taking us back. Hey, anybody in your house play games today?
3: We play the Wii. We still play Wii. We play Rock Band, Guitar Hero, Mario Kart.
2: Yep.
0: Okay.
2: That makes me happy that the Wii is still around and that kids are still playing it.
0: You got to find those, though.
2: You do.
0: You got to find them now.
2: Treasures.
3: It was a hard find. And Mario Kart is like the hardest thing to find around.
0: Well, thank you so much for chiming in. Now I got to go back to my Wii, dust it off.
2: Yeah.
0: K92.3, good morning.
4: Good morning. It's John from Chiliota.
0: Yeah, buddy boy. All right, go ahead.
4: All right, I'm really, really going to date myself here. My brother, back when I was in high school, he was a little younger than I am, gave me one of the first handheld football games.
2: Oh, like a Madden game.
4: It was little LED lights that would be...
1: Right, the handheld ones, like from Tiger.
4: Yes.
1: Remember Tiger was the ones that put that out?
4: Exactly.
1: Chloe has no idea. She's looking at us like we got 8 heads, Sean.
2: This is, I think, before my time.
0: She's like the golfer?
4: Google. Chloe,
5: Obie, Chloe, and Slater.
0: I love it when somebody can say, Chloe, just Google it.
2: I know. Guys, I get it.
1: GPT it, I guess.
2: Today. But it looks like Morgan Wallen is ready to bow out of the real world. We just talked about it there with these video games. But also, we had some big news that happened yesterday with two of our country's superstars. What's going on and how you're going to get hooked up with tickets to this show next in the All Access.
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9: 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Hey, y'all. Lainey Wilson here. 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
14: 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I-4 East, slow past the 429, 192 to Apopka Island Road, then Cayley to Colonial. I-4 West, slowing down from the 417 past Lake Mary. Westbound on the 408, stop and go from 436 to I-4. 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
27: I'm Channel 9 meteorologist Cassandra Crimi, tracking morning showers across central Florida and areas from Orlando to the south. We'll continue to see fast-moving showers throughout the afternoon. Areas to the north on the drier side, turning breezy to windy with winds out of the northeast today, 10 to 20 miles per hour with highs in the 80s. From Channel 9 Eyewitness News, I'm meteorologist Cassandra Crimi.
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0: Will she drop another country album? She said she hasn't yeed her last haw. That's Taylor Swift right there. Obi, Chloe Slater. We'll see her at the CMAs. I'm sure that song's probably going to win a couple of awards right there.
1: Oh, I'm sure.
0: But here we are getting ready for that All Access.
1: Yeah, Morgan Wallen ready to bow out of the real world, entering this gaming world. Plus, we just had a big concert announcement. Two legends hitting the road together, and they're kicking it off here in Florida. What's going on and how you're winning those tickets with the All Access next.

0: doesn't matter. It's 5 o'clock somewhere.
1: It's always on 5 in Margaritaville, come to think of it.
0: Yeah, I heard that.
1: You've been there, haven't you?
0: Yes, sir.
1: I've seen your boat there.

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3: Oh, we had some big news that dropped yesterday. Kenny Chesney and Eric Church, they are hitting the road together. And guess what? Their first stop is right here in Tampa, happening in April. They kicked the tour off, and this is Kenny talking more about it.
4: Hold on.
5: Eric Church does not have to go with us. And it says a lot about him that he is. And I love him. And the only way I can think and wrap my brain around it is because he just wants to.
6: Now, what's funny is that the amount of history that those two have together and where they've been able to grow themselves to, where they don't really need each other.
3: Yeah.
6: This is a mega ticket. The fact that Kenny Chesney has his own, like, a cult following that loves to follow it, and Eric Church has the same thing. They don't need each other.
3: Well, and the tour name is Original Vibe Tour, which makes sense because Eric Church actually opened up for Kenny way back in the day, back in 2013, so this is more of a reunion.
7: Then there's one guarantee. It's going to be a summer tour. Those aviators are going to be on.
3: No doubt about it.
7: Eric Church has got it.
6: Yep. I think I said an occult tour. I think it's cult. When you have a cult following.
7: Oh, right.
6: Not an occult.
3: We got word.
6: The occult of the shiny heads.
3: But we have your tickets 9 a.m., 11 a.m., 1 p.m., 3 p.m. I'm telling you, throughout the day, we're hooking you up with Kenny and Eric. And FGL, they just keep surprising all of us. Florida Georgia Line announced in 2027 they will be playing massive festivals.
6: Here we go. Everybody goes with everybody. So I think we have to be reminded that when it was 2016, 2017, 2018, I mean, these guys were the king of the duo setup. And, you know, the amount of money that they made as an organization, when we saw them split up, it was a big deal.
3: Yeah, and they've got 12 shows so far on that festival lineup. We do know one is in California, Stagecoach, that country festival out there. They did announce it now. Could they be playing Tortuga? Because I was doing a little research behind the scenes, and that could definitely be one they announced here in Florida. Big festival down there on Fort Lauderdale Beach.
6: I think you say yes to everything, right? And you try to show everybody that you're back. Not only that, but you try to pad your bank account after a couple of years not making that money.
7: The wives got money to spend.
3: Oh, my goodness. And then lastly, Morgan Wallen fans, they're buzzing because he shared a picture on social media, and it looks like artwork from the video game Grand Theft Auto 6, that new video game is coming out in November. So I'm wondering, either is he a character or will his music be a part of the video game? And Obi, you mentioned earlier that in Grand Theft Auto, if they steal one of the cars, the radio's playing. And so that's where you're thinking Morgan would pop up.
6: Yeah.
3: So cool.
6: It's brilliant.
3: Yeah. You're up to date with the latest in the All Access. Don't forget to check out more there on our Instagram at K92.3 Orlando.
6: What's up, family? It's Obi. And I think we can all agree that nobody leaves their home planning to be in a car accident. And it happens always at the worst time. And that's exactly the time that you need someone you can trust and rely on. If there's any moment in time that you need the guy on your side, waste no time calling attorney Dan Newlin. It's just common sense. In a wreck and need a check, there's only three words you need to know. And that's attorney Dan Newlin. I mean, a car accident, one of the most inconvenient things that can happen to us as humans. And attorney Dan Newlin delivers. Always has and always will.
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12: 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Heads up for a crash, John Young Parkway northbound before Colonial Drive. A crash in the beach line eastbound at Innovation Way. I-4 West, slow past Lake Mary, eastbound delays from 192 past Apopka Vineland Road. Get ready, Orlando. The U.S. Men's National Soccer Team takes on Peru at Interdoco Stadium on September 26th for Fan Appreciation Night. 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That's traffic. I'm Dory.
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14: Take this money, do with it what you please. 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
6: Sand. 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S-A-N-D. 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
2: You know, ladies, I'm calling us out this morning because we're doing a really bad job at least letting our guys know why we're not calling them back. With the second date update, poor Ben really was into Audrey, too. She asked a lot of questions. Sound interested? We'll find out with the second date next.

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2: Ben, you were telling us a little bit about Audrey. You were telling us about her curly hair. Why don't we pick up from there?
3: She's obviously is attractive. We hit it off. But she just seemed like a real genuine, sweet person. She was actually interested in, like, my day-to-day life, both work and socially, and, like, what I was into. She just asked a lot of questions. I could tell she was really involved. And we had a little bit of background on each other. And I don't know, after, you know, the second and third date, I didn't know really what's going on.
4: Oh, yeah, after that many. Because the superficial stuff, it burns up after the first date. And if you text back and forth in between, totally.
3: Yeah, I mean, if it was a first date, it's just like I chalk it up to like, oh, it just didn't work out and I don't need to get you guys involved, but...
5: Man. That stinks, though, because it's been, you know, twice now, and now the third time, it's like, what did you do? So let's go ahead and give her a call and see if we can even track her down.
3: That would be awesome. I mean, you know, I just didn't want to bombard her, so hopefully you guys can help.
2: All right, Ben. Hey, thanks a lot, man. We'll call her next. On a train.

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2: We've been chatting with Ben. He really likes Audrey. Actually ended up taking her out a couple different times. Said she's super outgoing, asked a lot of questions. So that to me, if you're asking questions, you're engaged and you're interested.
3: I know, but if somebody's not calling you back, go.
4: We don't know what answers she gave, right? Maybe she gave something and then he was like,
2: You're saying his response.
4: Yeah.
2: Okay, let's call her and find out what's going on.
5: Hello.
3: Yes, was hoping to speak to Audrey, please.
5: Yes.
2: Hello? Audrey?
5: Hello?
2: Did we wake you?
5: You're calling me. I've got it. This is a cold call, yeah?
3: No,
4: we're not selling nothing.
3: No, so we're from K92.3. We do the morning show. We do a little something called the second date update. Audrey, you went out with Ben, and we want to see you guys go out again.
5: I know K92.3. I listen.
4: Okay.
3: So did you go out with Ben, and you're not calling him back? Like, is all that true? He did tell us that.
5: I mean, yeah. Okay, so he called you guys.
3: He said that after you guys went out on two dates, I think he was expecting a third.
5: I mean, look, he's attractive. He's interesting. He's like settled in, maybe low. I don't know. He's a lawyer. I thought maybe he's the kind of guy who's got his loans paid off, you know.
2: I didn't even know he was a lawyer. Good for him.
5: Yeah. I don't know. It's just what I thought maybe he would be, given like those details. It just seems really different from what he is putting forward.
4: Well, lawyers are professional liars. Is that what you're saying?
5: I don't know about that. But he wears these t-shirts. He's wearing these weird t-shirts. Like, it's got a wiener dog on it that says, "Do you like my wiener?" I'm like, I'm on a first date.
2: Ew, wore that on a first date? Obviously,
5: you do. About your wiener.
2: Oh, I was going to say, there's nothing wrong with a t-shirt. But when it says something like that, yeah, I get why that would be weird.
5: The dates were good. It's so confusing. But like the second date, he shows up in a shirt. It says begging for a pagan.
2: Ew.
5: It's got some like cartoon of a guy pitching a tent.
4: Yeah, I own that one.
2: I'm sure you do, Slater, but you're not an attorney.
4: I could be.
3: Like pegs for a tent. Oh my
4: God. You're pegging it up.
3: So what? You just don't like his. What did you think he would wear?
5: I thought I guess I had a preconception. I thought I was getting to together with a classy guy, a professional, and or just something that isn't just so like in my face. Maybe that's just, he's just telling me what he's about.
4: Oh, wow.
5: And I'm looking for like a relationship. So I don't want to get with some guy who's just looking for a pagan.
4: Maybe he's just showing you he's got a sense of humor because lawyers are sometimes stuffy.
2: Yeah, but it's inappropriate.
5: That's what it felt like.
3: Okay, hold on. I think I hear somebody trying to get through.
6: Yeah.
3: And we want to let you know that Ben is on the line, Audrey. Ben?
6: Yeah.
5: I know you guys. I should have known that.
3: Well, and you know the deal. We're just trying to get you guys back on another date.
6: I mean, this shirt, I wear that stuff because like every day I'm stuck in a suit and tie. And especially when I'm in court, I'm all stuffy. And so you know, when I don't have to be in the office or dealing with clients, you know, I like to sort of be casual and somewhat funny. I can't really crack jokes in the office.
2: You should be friends with Slater.
6: Well, obviously, we got similar tastes in fashion.
4: Yeah, great fashion.
6: Maybe.
3: Okay, but let's get down to the bottom line, though. Are you ever going to be the type of dude who wears a polo and jeans and, like, nice shoes?
6: That's where we're going. It's not like I showed up in this t-shirt to go to, like, the theater.
5: You know, I guess I took it as, like, a message twice. You know, it happened twice. I tried to write off the first one. So many people are just in for the quick and dirty. Like,
6: I mean, you commented on the first shirt. I thought that you found it funny. That's why I wore it the different shirt the second time. But
4: again, the same venue.
5: I did find it a little shocking,
6: that was funny,
5: and I did
6: like,
5: laugh.
6: I've got a million of these.
3: So
2: you got a million
3: of
2: them?
3: Million?
2: You need to retire them, my friend.
5: I don't know. I mean, I don't want people to not be themselves, you know. It put me off. It felt inappropriate. Not like, I didn't feel as safe as I could have felt. So
3: whoa.
5: I thought,
3: okay.
5: Wow.
3: Well, listen, we're going to let you guys handle this. If you could pick up his phone calls, Audrey, that would be great.
5: I guess.
3: Okay.
2: She's definitely not picking up his phone calls.
4: Oh, no.
1: Second date update.
0: Did you miss it? Catch the latest drama on the K-82-3 app.
3: You know, listen, man, we're not dumb to sit here and think that it's a lot of pressure when we ask you, so what do you think? Second date? I mean, we get it. There's a lot of people that they say yes just because they know that there's 150,000 people listening right now and they don't want to sound like a jerk. But that's the power of the second date update right there. You ever miss them too? They're available on the K923 app.
2: Yeah, as we get ready, this was some breaking news that literally just happened overnight. One of our beloved friends here in Central Florida just got the honor of a lifetime.
4: And it might not be the most famous in Orlando, but the most award-winning.
2: We'll talk who this person is next.

0: Chris Young, that is K92.3 Music. By the way, if you haven't heard Chris Young on the Unfiltered podcast, he talks about his favorite spot to go to with his buddies that he doesn't even like to say the name of the place because he doesn't want it to blow up. He loves the fact that it's their spot and he doesn't want anybody going to it. Anyways, you'll find out all that stuff on the Unfiltered. As Chloe, we have been friends with this specific mascot for years. And this person, you know, Stuff the Magic mascot. I mean, what an unbelievable athlete to be able to do what they do in that outfit and then to be able to win what they win.
1: Yeah, I mean, Stuff the Magic mascot was just named NBA Mascot of the Year,
0: y'all. That is crazy.
1: He won. He's back here in Orlando with that big trophy. So cute. And this is actually his third win.
2: What do you have to do? You shoot a t-shirt gun the furthest?
0: No.
2: Jump on a trampoline?
0: You know, some of the stunts that they do, like every single time I see Stuff do one of these things where he's got that 30-foot ladder that he brings out and then he does like a backflip into the hoop.
2: Yeah.
0: You know, these are real stunts. I mean, I know that we have fun with them because these mascots go throughout the crowd. You know, they take great pictures, they have fun with the audience, but some of the stunts that they do, I mean, they're putting their life at risk. So I'm glad that this dude is a champion.
1: Oh my gosh. And the fact that too he won multiple different awards there. Obviously the highest honor is NBA Mascot of the Year. So we're just so proud of him. We love him.
2: Who'd win like your favorite mascot versus Stuff?
1: Ooh,
0: my favorite mascot's not fair. Chloe, what's your favorite mascot?
1: The Miami Dolphins TD. Mr. TD? No? No one knows?
2: He's a Dolphin?
1: TD so the Dolphin? Yes!
2: Stuff wins, because the last time the Dolphins were the champion, right? It was Dan Marino. back in the 80s.
1: It's been a long time, guys.
0: All right, Slater. Okay, we're top mascots.
2: Mine would win because there's royalty behind him. It is the Burger King. Remember when they had,
0: the huge head?
2: First job I had, I was 13 years old. I go back and look at the commercials. There's one with the Burger King who is in bed with somebody's wife, and the guy comes home and he's like, you know, I'm not even mad.
1: Oh my God.
2: I'm not even
1: mad
2: this is happening because it's.
0: Ah, man. You know, Grimace is mine.
1: Grimace?
0: McDonald's.
1: Mascot. Oh, the purple. He's the purple.
0: I don't think we still know. What species or what type of animal figure character?
2: Well, it's the same family as Barney, except it's before Ozempic.
1: Oh,
2: that's
1: God.
2: Exactly it.
3: Obie, Chloe, and Slater.
1: Hey, but congratulations again to Stuff, y'all. Like, yeah. That's awesome. What an honor.
0: Come on. What an honor that the world's top mascot is here in Orlando.
1: Yeah, so cool. These two, though, put me up to the test, a challenge that I have now officially accepted. I took a big old L over the weekend, and now I got to pay this bet off.
0: Talking about it in 6 minutes.
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6: 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A right shoulder block with a crash westbound on the 408 at Goldenrod Road. Then your stop and go from Cimarron Boulevard to I-4. I-4 West, slow past Lake Mary, eastbound delays from 192 to Apopka Vineland Road. A crash has an on-ramp partially blocked, 417 northbound to the 408. 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
1: All right, look at that time. Okay, so every day this week, Kenny Chesney, Eric Church. Let me say that again. That is one hell of a duo. That is like Batman and Superman working together. Kenny Chesney, Eric Church tickets are yours at 9 o'clock.
2: Yeah, but first, I'm going to have to pay off this bet that I took a big fat old L to over the weekend, and I'm embarrassed to even admit what the two of you want me doing.
3: We're doing you a favor. You're going to never look slimmer after.
2: That's true.

0: Chloe's got a really cool story about him quite possibly being in a video game. Let's talk about it next. It's K92.3, Obi, Chloe, Slater. Now, Chloe here, you made a big proclamation about UCF going undefeated this football season. For a lot of people who aren't into football, you know, it still is fun to kind of talk about who you think will go without losing one game. I mean, it's for a lot of people, that's an impossible season. And there's only a few people who have done it.
1: But I've seen it happen. When I was at UCF and I was a student, they did go undefeated. That was when we made it all the way to the Peach Bowl. We beat Auburn. We've got the national championship inside the bounce house there in the stadium. So I have full faith in my Knights, and I wanted to put it out there that I really did. I said, this is going to be the year. We're going to go undefeated.
2: Sadly, that was 10 years ago, Chloe. That was almost 10 years ago that they were undefeated season.
1: Yeah, but Coach Frost was the coach, and he's back coaching again. So Mackenzie Milton's the quarterback coach. But that's besides the point. The whole thing is that they did lose, and I had to eat my words over the weekend when I saw them lose to Pitt.
0: Yes, and we said that it's different. If you do a bet in your workspace and you're able to get away from it, maybe you're able to get away from your family after making good on what you said would happen. Chloe, though, you said in front of the entire population,

0: in here of Central Florida. So this was some of people yesterday calling up because we had some ideas as to what you could do to make good on your bad prediction.
1: Yeah. And I mean, there was a couple from not being able to say go Knights charge on and jam out there in the bounce house. The suit of armor, which I definitely don't want to do because it's 1,000 degrees. And then the sumo suit that I was going to have to wear.
0: I like the sumo suit.
2: Oh, absolutely. Who does it?
0: But listen to people calling up yesterday.
3: Yeah, you jinxed us.
1: I did. I guess I did. Why do you think that?
3: What do you mean you guess? You did. It's like, dude, not cool.
4: I am thinking she goes with a suit of armor, although I am a former alum, because they're going to win on Saturday, so that's the shortest penalty.
5: And I think Chloe should have to wear all pit gear for the next home game.
1: I mean, at that point, if I were all pit gear, I deserve to be booed and not welcomed into the bounce house. So we landed on the...
2: Sumo suit, which I think is the best.
1: But really, it was all of you that put in your votes yesterday.
0: Well, because it goes with the, you're a big loser. You'll be in a big sumo suit. The good thing is that they make these comfortable now for Halloween, where you got a little fan in there, Chloe.
2: Right, and I think there are a lot of guys that want the sumo suit, because who doesn't want to see Chloe in an adult diaper?
6: Obi, Chloe, and Slater.
2: You think people liked your feet, Chloe? They're really going to like you in that diaper.
1: I can't. I'm not even going to be able to walk in this thing.
0: Well, and when should we give the location? I mean, I think we should go. Let's see what the suit looks like as soon as it comes in. I think it comes in tomorrow. Mm-hmm. Let's see what it looks like on you. And then we'll pick the busiest intersection that we can go ahead and place you on.
1: Fantastic. Can't wait. 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Where the heck is he headed? 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
8: 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Heads up for a crash partially blocking an on-ramp 417 southbound to Curry Ford Road. I-4 West, slow past Lake Mary, eastbound delays from 192 past to Popka Vineland Road, and a crash on the Turnpike southbound at the 429. 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I've Dory Dawn.
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14: I'm Channel 9 meteorologist Cassandra Crimi, tracking morning showers across central Florida and areas from Orlando to the south. We'll continue to see fast-moving showers throughout the afternoon. Areas to the north on the drier side, turning breezy to windy with winds out of the northeast today, 10 to 20 miles per hour with highs in the 80s. From Channel 9 Eyewitness News, I'm meteorologist Cassandra Crimi.
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3: Morgan Wallen bowing out of the real world. What he's up to here in a minute. But first, FGL, they just keep surprising all of us. Florida Georgia Line, they did announce in 2027, they will be playing massive festivals.
4: Everybody goes with it.
5: And they were massive. I mean, they were massive. Yeah, just thinking about Florida Georgia Line, how they came onto the scene hot and heavy, and then all of a sudden, whoo, just like smoke.
3: Well, and it's called Anything Goes, the festival tour, which makes sense. They've got 12 shows on the books. We know one is at Stagecoach. That big country music festival is out in California. Now, based on the schedule and things I'm looking at, could they be coming here to Florida and playing Tortuga Music Festival? We hook you up every year with tickets. That's a huge show down on the beach.
5: And they put on a decent show. I remember the last time that they were here at the Kia Center. I mean, the amount of pyrotechnics. I mean, it just, you insane. Look at them and you're like, wow, you guys are on another level.
3: Yeah.
5: Now let's see if they bring that back.
3: Oh, they definitely will. And then big news yesterday, if you missed it, Kenny Chesney and Eric Church, they are hitting the road together. And this is Kenny talking more about it.
6: Eric Church does not have to go with us. And it says a lot about him that he is. And I love him. And the only way I can think and wrap my brain around it is because he just wants to.
3: Mm. So they'll kick off their tour in Tampa at Raymond James Stadium at the end of April. And the tour is called the Original Vibe Tour because Eric Church actually opened up for Kenny. It was back in the day, back in 2013. So this is a reunion tour for both of them.
5: And it's kind of a mega ticket because Eric Church has his own huge following. Kenny Chesney has his own huge cult following. So they really don't need each other. The fact that they're doing this, mega ticket.
3: Yeah, it's going to be fun. And we have your tickets again, 9 a.m., 11 a.m., 1 p.m., 3 p.m., all day. We got them for you. And then Morgan Wallen fans, they are buzzing because he shared a picture on social media. And it looks like the artwork from Grand Theft Auto 6, that video game, new video game, the new version. Is coming out in November, and I wonder if either it'll be a Morgan Wallen song that we know and we love, or will it be something new specifically for the game?
5: Yeah, you know, what's interesting about him doing the video game is that we were talking about this off the air. It's one thing if you're a country music fan and you discover Morgan Wallen. Mm-hmm. You're not a country music fan, maybe he comes across a stream, or you're fishing with somebody and you're like, who is that guy? But for all the gamers out there, we're talking about a huge population of people who probably would not spend their time streaming music because they're streaming themselves playing, mm-hmm. and now they're going to have Morgan Wallen in their soundtrack.
7: Right. This, what screams to me is he clearly is in a relationship. He's not working on three albums. Like, will you, right? Because girls, nothing hotter than a dude around video games,
3: oh,
7: right, Chloe?
3: My gosh.
7: Huh? You can't get
3: Don't
7: enough.
3: Don't open the you can
5: know,
3: of worms.
5: You know you're a gamer, dude. He's not a gamer.
3: He's also been a part of the Battlefield 6, that video game. So I definitely think there is something in the works here.
7: Nice.
3: You're up to date with the latest in the All Access. Don't forget to check out more there on the Instagram at Kid923 Orlando.
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0: I love this part of the show. It's Obi, Chloe, Slater. This is K92.3. You know, all summer long, we were sending you off to fantastic destinations. We've continued. This 9 o'clock hour is special because you're going to get something right now.
1: Yeah, you're going to see Kenny Chesney and Air Church Woo! Together one night, kicking things off in Tampa, that tour.
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1: 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She was a leasing agent at the apartment complex that I used to live in, and I took my chance. And
2: Whoa, you player.
1: 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Okay? Many fish.
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2: Hello.
3: Yeah, who's this? Where are you from?
2: Todd Plumley. I'm from Kissimmee, Florida.
3: So yeah, what are you calling in for?
2: I'm calling for the Kenny Kissing tickets.
4: You want to see Eric Church too?
5: Kenny Becky? What did he say?
2: Oh, yes.
5: You see Kenny Becky?
2: No, I said Kenny.
3: Yeah. I don't know if I got it the second time.
5: Somebody got off work at 6 a.m.
4: Are you having some drinks this morning? We're just kidding.
2: No, I'm just waking up.
3: Oh, no, yeah, that's good, man. That's a good life.
4: Kenny Chesney.
3: You are on your way, homie.
5: Yeah. I think he's halfway there.
4: You're going. Have fun.
2: Thank you.
4: Hang on, okay?
3: Benny, check the
2: app.

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1: $1,000 a minute. We're playing for a grand, baby.
2: You
1: just have to get through Chloe's, like, PhD questions.
3: They're not PhD. They're, like, middle school.
2: Yeah, less PhD, more VPK.
3: Come on now, okay? I like that.
4: K-92-3.

0: Nate Smith on K923, Orlando's number one for new country. What's up, Kissimmee? Those of you listening out in Conway, Sanford, thank you for making us your number one choice.
1: Yeah, right now I want you to think of your favorite superhero. For someone, maybe it's Spider-Man, maybe Iron Man. For me, it was Elastigirl in The Incredibles.
0: Yeah. Elastigirl.
2: I like Captain America.
1: There you go. But you never think of a 3-year-old being that person that's doing the right thing. I'll tell you more.

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1: Doing the right thing.
2: We've all got a superhero that we look up to in our life, whether it's somebody real in your life, literally, or it's one of our favorite characters like Superman, Spider-Man. But this little three-year-old girl, she is a hero. Her name is Emmy, and she was recently honored for helping saving her mom's life. Her mama was suffering a seizure at their home, and she ended up FaceTiming her grandparents on mom's phone. They were in Georgia, and they were able to walk her through the process of calling 911.
3: Wow.
2: Again, she's 3 years old, and thank God, Mama has made a full recovery. She is doing okay, but this is Emmy's mom talking more about it.
4: The only thing that I do remember from everything is the fact that she was rubbing my hair and telling, like, I could hear briefly, like, Mommy, it's going to be okay.
3: Oh, my goodness. And to those of you who have had kids, you have kids, you know that sound of your kid's voice, I mean, there's something so like I have to make this happen. Mm-hmm. I have to make it through because this little one is counting on me to do it.
2: Yeah, and the community honored her with a special proclamation. It was so cute. She was up there. Local first responders were there to celebrate her.
3: Wow.
2: And not only, boys, did she call 911, but then she also walked to the front door, grabbed a chair from the dining room, and had to unbolt the front door so medics could get inside. And again, she's 3 years old.
3: You gotta give her a key to the city. Right?
2: She's
3: a little
2: one.
3: I still have no idea.
5: It'll be one of those
3: that.
5: Plastic ones on the big ring. You know?
2: She's going to be a little world leader one day. I can feel it.
3: That is cool.
2: Yeah, so to Emmy, you are doing the right thing.
3: Yeah, you know what? Hold on really quickly before we move on. Like, this also is a warning to me. Like my Oliver is 5 years old. I don't know if he knows how to dial a phone number.
2: It's important he knows how to.
3: Yeah. Good thing, Emmy.
0: Doing the right thing. Brought to you by
2: BestWindowsFlorida.com.
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1: Yeah, our friend Stuff, the Magic mascot. We're so excited for him. He just won NBA Mascot of the Year. Y'all, this isn't his first time winning. This is his third win.
2: Yeah.
1: He's insane. The way he moves that body, yaddy, yaddy, too. I'm like, all right, Stuff, you got the moves,
2: boy. Did you get a man? Did you get a man in your life?
1: I do, but I got a crush on Stuff, too.
0: No, man, Stuff is an athlete. Congratulations, brother.

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6: I'm Channel 9 meteorologist Cassandra Crimmie, tracking morning showers across central Florida and areas from Orlando to the south. We'll continue to see fast-moving showers throughout the afternoon. Areas to the north on the drier side, turning breezy to windy with winds out of the northeast today, 10 to 20 miles per hour with highs in the 80s. From Channel 9 Eyewitness News, I'm meteorologist Cassandra Crimmie.
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35: She is a little world changer, instilling this in her. Her mama and Dada. I meant Dada. 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

0: Man, it's a pretty sweet gig here at K92.3. You know, you give away money, give away tickets, make people happy. We're doing that again.
1: Yeah, we sure are. Coming up in just about an hour. How about those tickets to see Kenny Chesney and Eric Church plus money?
2: 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Coming up with the keyword. That's for now.

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of that guy, Morgan Wallen, and like to do a little bit of gaming, I got some good news for you. It's K92.3. It's Jay. Yeah, Morgan Wallen just shared a picture on his social media. Looks a lot like the artwork from Grand Theft Auto 6. So just in case you need another reason to buy the game, looks like Morgan's going to be on GTA.

Got some free concert tickets for you. It's K92.3. It's Jay right after 11 o'clock this morning. When you hear Kenny Chesney, you're going to want to be caller number 9 because I got a pair of tickets for you to go see Kenny Chesney and Eric Church down in Tampa coming up in April. It's K92.3. On a train.

92.3 Orlando is number one for new country. Some rumors already swirling. Who's going to play halftime? The big game coming up next year. Apparently, there's a wish list. Some of the artists, Miley Cyrus, Justin Bieber, Dua Lipa, right? Some good picks in there. But here's the deal. The person with the number one song in the country for like the last several months is Ella Langley. There's not a single country artist on that list again. Another

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listening for Kenny Chesney, and I will give you at least this hint. Kenny Chesney will be played within the next 10 minutes. And when you hear Kenny Chesney, you want to be caller number 9 because I got a pair of tickets for you to go see Kenny Chesney, Eric Church. That show just announced down in Tampa coming up in April. Your chance to win less than 10 minutes away from K92.3.

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K92.3, Orlando's number one for new country. It was just announced yesterday. What artist do you think I'm going to play right now? As promised, within 10 minutes. Yep, this guy, Kenny Chesney. April 24th down in Tampa with Eric Church. You want tickets to the show before they even go on sale? The year is, if you're caller 9, 844-254-9232.

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0: That is Allison in Lake Helen, and she just picked up tickets. She is going to go see Kenny Chesney, Eric Church down in Tampa coming up in April. More tickets for you coming up again this afternoon at 1 o'clock.

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1: Kenny Chesney is bringing the original Vibe Room Tour to Raymond James Stadium on April 24th. And we're giving you a shot to be there with Sandfar tickets.
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K92.3, Orlando's number one for new country. Well, apparently, Hardy has been in the studio working with this guy. He said, I've been writing some stuff with Kane without giving too much away. Kane and I have something going on together that might come out at some point. But he said, that's about as vague as I can be right now. Hey, it's not

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Well, if you got a big fan of Megan Maroney at home, I got something you might want to get that fan. It's her brand new fragrance. It's called Calliope. It's K92.3. It's Jay. Yeah, she just came out with it this past month. Run you about $55, $60 for a 3.5-ounce bottle. It's available at JCPenney. Buckles got it. And if you got a little Megan Maroney fan at home, she's got her American Girl doll coming out in Target closer to the holidays.

Well, I work with some really cool people here at K92.3. It's Jay, and I'm also one of the backup PA announcers for the last 15 years of the Orlando Magic. And so one of my coworkers there just got a really cool award. Congratulations to Stuff, the Orlando Magic Dragon, the mascot, named NBA Mascot of the Year for 2026.

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Front page obituary. He was a millionaire. He left his fortune to some guy he barely knew. His kids were mad as hell.

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0: Well, I know today is early release day for school in Central Florida, but this is really early.
1: Hello, my name is Elizabeth, and I would like to hear Ella Langley.
0: How do you say no to Elizabeth? Of course I will. Maybe she's homeschooled, right? And also listening to K92.3. 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Say

Well, Florida Georgia Line has announced one of their tour stops. You'll find out where that is, plus where you'll be able to see Morgan Wallen, but it won't be on a stage. All Access with Chloe is coming up next right after Taylor Swift on K92.3.

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2: It's Chloe with the All Access. Morgan Wallen bowing out of the real world. Where's he headed? We'll get to it here in a minute. But first, FGL just keeps surprising all of us. Florida Georgia Line, they did announce in 2027, they will be playing massive festivals. Everybody goes where everybody knows. There, Anything Goes Again, the festival tour. I know there are 12 shows on the tour stop. I am wondering if Tortuga Music Festival down on Fort Lauderdale Beach will be added. I know they already announced they're playing Stagecoach in California, and lots more coming our way. And big news yesterday, Kenny Chesney and Eric Church, they're hitting the road together. And this is Kenny talking more about it.
3: Eric Church does not have to go with us. And it says a lot about him that he is. And I love him. And the only way I can think and wrap my brain around it is because he just wants to.
2: So they kick off their tour here in Tampa, Raymond James Stadium, the end of April. The tour is called the Original Vibe Room because Eric Church opened up for Kenny Chesney back in 2013. And we are going to be hooking you up with tickets the rest of the week, 9 a.m., 11 a.m., 1 p.m., and 3 p.m. And Morgan Wallen fans, they are buzzing because he shared a picture on social media that looks like artwork from the video game Grand Theft Auto 6. That game is coming out in November. And I'm wondering if a song will be featured on the game, or if he'll have his own character. I'm thinking more song. And I know before his music has been a part of Battlefield 6. That game came out last year. So lots of exciting things ahead for Morgan Wallen. You're up to date with the latest in the All Access. Don't forget to check out more there on the Instagram at K923 Orlando.
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Tickets haven't even gone on sale yet, but K92.3's got them for you. What am I talking about? Kenny Chesney, Eric Church coming down to Raymond James Stadium in Tampa. It was just announced yesterday with Obi, Chloe, and Slater. And I've got tickets for you to the show before they even go on sale. Your chance will come up before 2 o'clock, I promise.

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18: 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Hey, Jaden, Braden, Zayden, come on in, you guys. Luke, what's up, buddy? How's baseball going? I've got the game streaming in the den. Maybe you can pick up some pointers before we take on Kennedy next week. Ashley A, Ashley D, Ashley P, is this for a group project again? Because last time it looked a lot like high-speed reality TV research. Hey, Kristen! You got the ring light and the tripod this time.

0: 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Honey, it's going to be another late one. 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

K92.3 Orlando's number one for new country. Just after 4 o'clock today, Melissa's got some tickets for you to go out to Walt Disney World. But before we get to that, this guy, Kenny Chesney, got some tickets for you coming up to see him with Eric Church before 2 o'clock. His new album called Silver Sands Marina comes out Friday, September 25th. This is one of the songs you'll get on it. Let's carry on.

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Well, if you missed Second Date Update this morning with Obi, Chloe, and Slater, Ben never heard back from Audrey, went on a few dates, but Ben, no wonder. 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

K92.3 sending you to go see Kenny Chesney, Eric Church in concert down in Tampa, Raymond James Stadium. The show was just announced yesterday, and we've already got your tickets for you before they even go on sale. 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
14: What's up, family? 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It's just common sense. In a wreck and need a check, there's only 3 words you need to know. And that's attorney Dan Newlin. I mean, a car accident, one of the most inconvenient things that can happen to us as humans. And attorney Dan Newlin delivers. Always has. And always will.

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That's Luke Bryan, Orlando's number one for new country, K92.3. Luke Bryan, Carrie Underwood, Lionel Richie, your judges on American Idol. Well, it's going to look a little bit different this year. Hollywood Week, if you're familiar with the show, where you get to make it to Hollywood Week, that's the thing of the past now on American Idol. Production is leaving California, going to Georgia.

K92.3, Orlando's number one for new country. It's Jay. Man, I love this city. I love Orlando. Not only is Garth coming here twice, but he said, hold on, Orlando, I'm coming a third time. Yep. You probably know he's got two shows coming to the Kia Center next Friday and Saturday. But now he's announced a third show on Sunday, September 27th, a matinee show. And if you open up K92.3's Instagram, tag your drinking buddy, you could win some free tickets to see Garth.

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got Sugarland on K92.3. Sugarland's coming to one of my favorite places to go and visit, hang out, walk around the streets, have some cold beers. Sugarland's coming to St. Augustine. Yep, they're going to be there. They're back out on tour. It's their Ride or Die tour, and Sugarland's going to be at the St. Augustine Amphitheater on Thursday, October 1st. Now

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K92.3, Orlando is number one for new country. It's Jay. Look at everything that Melissa has for you coming up in the next couple hours. Not only can you win a pair of tickets to see Kenny Chesney and Eric Church, that's coming up just after 3 o'clock. She's got Disney tickets for you after 4 o'clock. Tim McGraw tickets just after 5. It's all right here, K92.3.

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Orlando's number one for new country is K92.3, and a hello to you. My name's Adam. I'm in for Melissa today, and I get to give you Kenny Chesney tickets. Yes, hopefully it's you. Caller number 9 right now at 844-254-9232. If that's you, you'll get two tickets to Kenny Chesney, Raymond James, April 24th. Caller number 9.

0: Oh, yeah. Gonna be more than all right for someone. It's K92.3, Orlando's number one for new country. My name's Adam, in for Melissa. And let's make it all right for someone right here. K92.3, who's this?
1: This is Beth.
0: Beth, you know what I'm about to say. You did it. You're calling number 9.
1: Oh, my gosh. Yay. Thank you.
0: April 24th, Raymond James Stadium. You and whoever you want to take, and Kenny Chesney.
1: Thank you.
0: And Melissa will have another pair tomorrow for you just after 3 o'clock to Kenny Chesney. But it looks like we've got Disney tickets coming up just after 4 o'clock. A pair of tickets for a one-day pass to enjoy Disney World with a guest. And then you'll be eligible for the grand prize in that contest, which is Disney annual passes. So that's coming up just after 4 o'clock. It's K92.3.
2: I think every single household that has young children and a fish tank is worried about this exact situation happening. Remember, you can submit parenting stories, your kid horror stories, the embarrassing things that they do out in public. K923Orlando.com/Melissa. But I just got my kids about a month ago a betta fish, okay? And this tank is not that big. It's like a gallon, 2 gallons, somewhere in there. But it is in our playroom. And because of Janet in Sanford's story today, I think I might have to move my tank. Because Janet has 2 young boys very similar to me. Their fish tank is also in a room that they like to play in. And apparently one day there was a large stuffed animal being thrown around and Janet's boys hit the tank. The tank fell to the ground, shattered on the floor. The fish starts flopping around. They start screaming. Janet comes running in and saves the fish. But I cannot imagine, and I don't want to imagine, so I'm going to be moving my fish tank, what the chaos of that looked like, running into the room, people screaming as if somebody died, and you're on a time crunch to get that fish in water. Way too stressful for me.
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7: 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Into downtown, both I-4 eastbound and westbound, you'll have a tap of the brakes there. And some more slowing I-4 westbound from Sand Lake down to 535. At Happy GLP, GLP-1 access is $99 a month, every month. 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
1: How you doing? It's Adam and Bore Melissa. Well, this is the song that put Blake Shelton on the map, really. They say that the music video was the first time he did a live performance music video clip. It's 2010. And once people saw Blake Shelton and put him, what he looks like, together with what he sounds like, they said, wow, this guy. And he's still doing it strong today.

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K92.3, Orlando's number one for new country. All right, did you hear Orlando Magic's stuff again? This is third time he got it, but he got Mascot of the Year Award. Way to go, Stuff. Way to go, Magic. They just got better and better. 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

K92.3, Orlando's number one for new country. You want annual passes to Walt Disney World, don't you? Well, how do you get them? You first have to start by winning a pair of Walt Disney World theme park tickets, and you got to do that just after 4 o'clock. So when you win those, you'll be qualified to win the annual passes. And even if you don't win the annual passes, a day at Disney? Okay, it's coming up just after 4. K92.3.

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3: 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Brake lights into Volusia County now. I-4 eastbound starting at 46A. I-4 westbound bunches up just a bit in the Lake Mary area. And then again into downtown from Parr onto the 408 eastbound. 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That's a look at traffic. I'm Paul Cross.
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35: I'm Channel 9 Eyewitness News Chief Meteorologist Tom Terry. Still a passing shower, mainly south of Metro Orlando through the late night hours. We'll continue with only a slight chance for a shower on Thursday. Otherwise, breezy, highs in the upper 80s. From Channel 9 Eyewitness News, I'm Certified Chief Meteorologist Tom Terry.
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K92.3, Orlando's number one for new country. Well, Kenny Chesney coming kind of to town. We'll call it Central Florida. We gave tickets away earlier this hour, so we're going to do it again tomorrow, just after 3 o'clock. If you want to see that show, this guy singing April 24th at Raymond James Stadium, you can buy your tickets, or you can just win them tomorrow after 3 with Melissa. 60.

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1: 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How you doing? It's Adam, and I know why you're listening right now, because we play great country. 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All right, then, let's do it. Caller number 9-844-254-9232. We've got a pair of one-day Walt Disney World theme park tickets, hopefully for you, if you're calling number 9, and then you'll be qualified for the grand.

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4: 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This report sponsored by Allstate. I-4 westbound starts to get really busy past Fairbanks all the way onto the 408 eastbound. I-4 eastbound bunches up from Cayley to Amelia. And then again between Longwood and Lake Mary and 46A up to the bridge, making your way into Volusia County. 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

0: 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And who is this?
1: This is Missy.
0: Missy is going to Disney World. You did it!
1: Oh, my God. Thank you.
0: Yeah, you are calling number nine. That means you get a one day of two people. You and somebody else, you get to go enjoy a day at Disney. And now you're registered for the grand prize. You could qualify for it. You could win it. And that is annual passes. So you can go whenever you want for an entire year.
1: Oh, my God. I never win nothing.
0: You can't say that anymore. You won!
1: Thank you.

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2: It's Melissa with your All Access going into all the things happening in the country music world. I want to talk about brand new music that came out on Friday. We've got Kane Brown, who is a huge fan of Shania Twain. You know her song, Whose Bed Have Your Boots Been Under?
3: Baby, whose bed have your boots been under?
2: Well, here's Kane Brown's version of the song from the point of view of the guy that Shania is singing to in her original version.
3: Girl, don't you think you're talking crazy? I'm telling you, baby.
2: And Shania Twain is actually on that song with Kane, and I just love how our artists right now are taking older songs from the 90s and 2000s and creating something new with them. They're called interpolations. Cole Swindell did it with Heads Carolina, Jody Messina's song. Then we've got, just Friday, Dylan Scott released a song called Girl from Louisiana, which is based off Colin Baton Rouge, a Garth Brooks song. So a lot of new music coming out recently, but let's talk about Riley Green for a second, because last year People Magazine named him one of People's Sexiest Men Alive, okay? And this year he has been on Marshalls, the TV show. He is now a coach on The Voice. He's got a lot of things happening for him. And the one thing I have seen asked quite a bit in interviews and on social media is, why is he still single? And he's come out and said he does not really have a long list of criteria that is required for any woman that he is talking to. The major things are, one, he doesn't really care where they live, doesn't have to be in Nashville, doesn't have to be in his home state of Alabama. But the two major things is his mom has to like them and his dog Carl has to like them. So, I mean, that doesn't give you much direction if you're a single woman trying to figure out how to become Riley Green's wife, but it's a start. Just a reminder, we've got your Disney tickets coming up in the next 30 minutes. You're going to get two tickets to the parks, Park Hoppers, getting you in the running for also the grand prize, which is annual passes to Disney. So all that happening in the next 30 and then $1,000 cash at 5 p.m.
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4: 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I-4 westbound starts to really bunch up around Fairbanks, continues all the way down onto the 408 eastbound. We also have a crash 417 northbound before Moss Park Road. They push that to the right shoulder. 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
2: I'm Channel 9 Eyewitness News Chief Meteorologist Tom Terry. Still a passing shower, mainly south of Metro Orlando through the late night hours. We'll continue with only a slight chance for a shower on Thursday. Otherwise, breezy, highs in the upper 80s. From Channel 9 Eyewitness News, I'm Certified Chief Meteorologist Tom Terry.
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K92.3, Orlando's number one for new country. It's Adam in for Melissa. And did you hear the feds? They upped the interest rate. What does that mean to you? That means you need $1,000. We've got you covered. 5 o'clock, the country cash grab. All you need to do is be listening, have the app out and ready, and you could win $1,000.

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0: K92.3, Orlando's number one for new country. So Dan and Shay completed an album. It was done. And then something happened in their lives and they changed everything. They wrote this song, recorded it, and said, you know what? Let's change the album. And they did. Listen to the words in this one.
1: I got

Orlando's number one for new country is K92.3. How you doing? It's Adam in for Melissa. And those darn feds, they upped the interest rate. What does that mean? I don't know either. I just know that everything's more expensive, and $1,000 would certainly help out. We have it for you at 5 o'clock. You could win. She's

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K923, Orlando's number one for new country. How you doing? It's Adam. All right, we've got $1,000 on the line. Wish was your keyword, W-I-S-H. Enter that now before 5:30, and then if your phone rings, answer it. Also, Tim McGraw tickets coming up with the Country Countdown. That's coming up just after 5:30. So much going on, and so many things you can take advantage of. Win them. Oh, it's Adam, by the way. I'm in for Melissa. Just today, though.

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Carmalee on K92.3, Orlando's number one for new country. How you doing? It's Adam. I've been in for Melissa today, and boy, she has so much stuff to give away. I've been having a blast. And here's a pair of tickets to Tim McGraw she'd like me to give away. We're going to do it here in just a little bit, the Country Countdown. It's a countdown of the five biggest songs of the day in Central Florida, and there'll be a trivia question involved. If you know Tim McGraw, you're going to know the answer. We'll do it just after 5:30.

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2: 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I-4 eastbound heading into Volusia County, starting at about 46A. And I-4 westbound on and off the brakes between Sand Lake and 535. And then locked in from 192 through Champions Gate. Also have a crash 417 northbound before the 408. That is a center lane blocked. 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
9: What's up, family? 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And it happens always at the worst time. And that's exactly the time that you need someone you can trust and rely on. And if there's any moment in time that you need the guy on your side, waste no time calling attorney Dan Newlin. 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

0: Yeah, number four. It's K92.3, Orlando's number one for new country on the Country Countdown Quiz and the Countdown. I Knew It, I Knew You, Taylor Swift, coming in at number four. And number three, before I tell you that, I didn't think it was a hard question, but we've had a lot of people not get it right. Here it is. Four Tim McGraw tickets. Before he became a huge country superstar, Tim McGraw attended college on a scholarship for what sport? I'll give you a hint. It wasn't track. Sorry, Annie. She called in and thought it was track. Anyway, I'm not laughing at you. I'm laughing with you. What sport? For tickets to Tim McGraw, call me. 844-254-9233.
1: Hangs his

0: K92.3, Orlando's number one for new country. That is the number two song by Jackson Dean on the country countdown, Heavens to Betsy. And let's see if we can get a winner for the countdown quiz and give some tickets away to Tim McGraw. Hey, hey, who's this?
1: Hi, it's Kim.
0: All right, Kim, here's the question. Tim McGraw, tickets on the line. Before he was a huge country star, he went to college on a scholarship to play what sport?
1: Baseball.
0: That is right. How did you know that? You're so smart.
1: I love Tim McGraw.
0: That's awesome. All right, bonus question. Where did he go to play for college?
1: Louisiana?
0: Hey, that's right. I'll take it. You get another ticket. I was going to give you one. Now I'll give you two.
1: Okay.

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1: I didn't come here to leave. A big old party song. It makes me think of a lot of my buddies when we're just hanging out and having a good time.
2: I didn't come here to leave.
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8: 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Into Volusia County. We'll start there. I-4 eastbound 46A up to the bridge. You're going to tap the brakes. I-4 westbound through Lake Mary and then into downtown approaching Colonial, carrying onto the 408 eastbound. That earlier vehicle fire, 429 northbound before 414, that has been cleared, but we are still seeing some delays on I-4 westbound after Sand Lake to 535 and 192 through Champions Gate. 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
13: I'm Channel 9 Eyewitness News Chief Meteorologist Tom Terry. 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We'll continue with only a slight chance for a shower on Thursday. Otherwise, breezy, highs in the upper 80s. From Channel 9 Eyewitness News, I'm Certified Chief Meteorologist Tom Terry.
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K92.3, Orlando's number one for new country. Do you hear about Lee Greenwood and what he did on September 11th? He was flying. He was going to Nashville, actually, and he, on a Southwest flight, grabbed the microphone and he sang, "God bless the USA," on a flight on September 11th. How awesome is that?

K92.3, Orlando's number one for new country. It's Adam in for Melissa today, and Morgan Wallen's music is going to be featured on Grand Theft Auto 6. Now, it's just a speculation, but I'd say it's 99% sure that's

K92.3, Orlando's number one for new country. How you doing? It's Adam in for Melissa. And I'm going to dedicate this song, Rethink Some Things, to all the other mascots in the NBA because they didn't win. Stuff did. Yes, Stuff was named the mascot of the year for 2026 NBA. Way to go,

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3: 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Got a crash there. They've temporarily closed all eastbound lanes. Also a crash, Lake Mary Boulevard eastbound before Reinhart Road, and a wreck on the Turnpike southbound at the 417. A center lane is blocked. 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Grab your phone, text the word TRUST right now to 20129. That's TRUST to 20129. That's a look at traffic. I'm Paul Cross.
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24: Hey, you've heard the saying, nobody leaves their home planning to be in a car accident. 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And there's nobody better than attorney Dan Newlin. If there was any moment in time that you needed the guy on your side, waste no time calling attorney Dan Newlin. 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

K92.3, Orlando's number one for new country. It's Adam and Boy Melissa. Now, you know we're giving away Kenny Chesney tickets, and that's tomorrow in the 3 o'clock hour. But did you know that it's not just Kenny Chesney, as if that's not enough? Eric Church is opening up for him. Sheryl Crow is also going to be there. Win tickets tomorrow after 3, K92.3.

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2: 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We are at full speed right now, both I-4 eastbound, westbound, also the 408 through downtown. Still have all lanes closed, all the eastbound lanes closed on 434 before Edgemon. Got a crash there and a crash on the turnpike southbound at the 417. 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
27: I'm Channel 9 Eyewitness News Chief Meteorologist Tom Terry. Still a passing shower, mainly south of Metro Orlando through the late night hours. We'll continue with only a slight chance for a shower on Thursday. Otherwise, breezy, highs in the upper 80s. From Channel 9 Eyewitness News, I'm Certified Chief Meteorologist Tom Terry.
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K92.3, Graylin James has been a huge Kenny Chesney fan ever since he was just a little kid. And this is like a lifelong dream come true for him to be able to go on tour with Kenny. We'll see him in Tampa. More tickets starting tomorrow morning, 9 o'clock. Here's Water at a Wedding. Well, I did.

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3: I'm Altima Morgan of Morgan & Morgan. 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We've become America's largest injury

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K92.3. Next week, Ella Langley going for the all-time record for most weeks in number one. Choosing Texas is tied with the Mariah Carey Christmas song, 22 weeks. But I found out today, Mariah Carey's song didn't even go number one when it first got released. It was like 24 years later, and it's only number one during Christmas, so it doesn't even count.